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1: Pumper Tanker 44, thanks.
0: Pumper Tanker 44 for yourselves and Pumper 43. There is nobody around. The caller stated it's right next to the road on Troops Road South, very close to the intersection. They didn't believe it was a burn-off. It's just one branch at this stage, not spreading, but near lots of grassland.
1: Pumper Tanker 44, roger.

0: Number 43, final message.
1: Number 43, soon.
0: Number 43, just confirming whether you received the further.
1: A negative FICOM.
0: Roger, Pumper 43. The caller did not believe it was a burn off. They stated it's one branch on fire right next to the road on Troops Road South, very close to that intersection. There is no body with it. Not spreading, but near lots of grassland.
1: 43, Roger.

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0: Pumper 43, canceling Pumper 43, returning.
1: Roger, Pumper 43.
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0: 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We'll complete all paperwork.
1: Roger, thanks. Rock Bank Tanker, did you receive?
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1: Truth Street Control says.
0: Truth Street Control, we're back from SO Smith with a non-structural fire. 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We have a small branch fire. FRV crews currently extinguishing. We've been on scene for approximately 5 minutes.
1: 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As the small branch fire, FIB crews are currently extinguishing and you'll be on scene for 5 minutes.

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0: 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Couple calls on this event. Car's gone into a tree, smoke coming from the front of the car. Reportedly quite a lot of smoke. Yourselves and ambulance have the details.
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1: Pump 51 B, roger.
0: Okay, roger. 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

0: storing. Papa Tango, if I've got a message.
1: Hi, Tom Shane.
0: Moon has not yet responded. Do you want me to replace? You got both 81 and 11 on route.
1: Negative at this stage. Thanks, Viacom.
0: Roger.

0: attack on Bullet Tanker 1.
1: Bullet Tanker 1.
0: Falcon Bullet 1 will be turning out in approximately 6 minutes.
1: Right.
2: I'm seeing you known as Lorimer Control.
1: Roger, Lorimer Control. And Pumper 53, did you receive?
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0: And Pumper 53, just based on that, having exceeded their turnout time, are you having to wait or do you need them replaced?
1: Negative replacement.
0: Roger.

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1: Alarm Control.
0: Where's that from Firefighter Jackson of an investigation?
1: From Firefighter Jackson investigation, alarm is shopping center, Dory.
0: Qualcomm, further to that, can you generate oncoming appliances, please?
1: Pumper 11, did you receive K3?
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0: Vaak van Bulletin gewoon is uit de car smoking result of accident, Cahill Street, Wildwood Road, in Bullock, code 1.
1: Roger, Bulletin, yourselves, police ambulance have the details, vehicle into a tree, smoke coming from the bonnet, no trapped at this stage.
0: All copy. And is there any appliances booked on scene?
1: Negative, no appliances or ESOs by the looks of it.
0: Roger.

Mike on Pump Street, John B's on scene, and he's Kale Street Control. Roger, Kale Street Control. 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
0: Pumper 53 acknowledged and Pumper 53 is returning.
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0: 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We're back.
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0: Mike on, we're back from Firefighter SAS. We have an incident stop. Kale Street, Imbula.
1: Firefighter SAS, incident stop. Kale Street, Imbula.
0: If I come further to that, big pole and ambulance on scene.
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0: ICOM, Cal Street Control, sent rep from Firefighter SAS. We've got a single vehicle versus tree, yield trapped, one occupant being treated by AV. Crews will remain on scene for approximately 40 minutes.
1: Sheriff, I've one car into a tree, no trapped, one occupant with AV, and you'll be on scene for 40 minutes. Does that include Pumper 61V or just yourselves?
0: That's just Bullet Tanker 1.
1: Roger, Cal Street Control.
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2: 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Pump 51B is returning. Soon been handed over to 551 Assassin on board CFA. And also, wait one.
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2: 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And CFA will wait for towing allocation to arrive.
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0: Michael, I'm coming to you, sir.
1: Come take a 7.
0: Welcome to it, sir. This is Court.
1: Sorry, say again.
0: Do we have any show that for the call at Willard?
1: Pumper Tank 7, I was trying to raise you to give you further, but you didn't respond. I've got Epping Pumper, responded. Will it still to respond?
0: Roger.

0: not from party. For supposing that will it have not you responded to your call to the brigade be patched?
1: All right, that's a negative.
0: Okay.

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0: Yeah, situation report. We have just a large skip bin that's on fire. And you could stop FRV and keep a look coming, thanks.
1: Roger, situation report from firefighter was it, sorry?
0: Firefighter Williamson.
1: We're back from firefighter Williamson. You got a large skip in on fire. You want to stop on FRV and keep all that coming. Pumper 80 and Pumper Tanker 7, did you receive?
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0: Flycom Word Control, we're back from Lieutenant Ellis of a non-structure fire stop, 39 Water Carter Court, Willett. Seat rep to follow.
1: We're back from Lieutenant Ellis of a non-structure fire stop, 70 seat rep.

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1: Roger, Epic Pumper.

0: 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I'm Papa CCA, it's at the SLP, 234, Hoppers Lane, wherever you.
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0: Pumper 57 is out there, 5P, full call. Vic Uni, 2000 Lane, Werribee, code 1.
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0: Pumper 58, Roger.
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0: Ruby Pump Alpha, Hoppers Crossing Brigade have not yet responded. Would you like them replaced?
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1: Roger, Papa 58, where are you control?
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1: 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We are asking the university rep to contact the fire panel company to come in and inspect the faulty detector.
0: Roger, Werribee Control. You have reset the smoke detector, but it is still going back into alarm. You are asking the university rep to contact fire maintenance company to inspect a faulty detector.

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1: 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As a result of a two-car MVC, they believe something is leaking from both vehicles. One person injured with some possible burns. It is causing a traffic hazard. We've got police and AV also notified.
2: 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We're utilising fire ground 542 and pump rate is proceeding K3.
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0: We'll be delayed, turn out to the traffic.
1: 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Can you just advise if you are turning out now?

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0: Tycom, Cal Kelly Pampa, turn out to Wash Road, result of accident. Corner to Donnybrook Road and English Street, code 3.
1: Roger, Cal Kelly Pampa. Call is stating that it's a two-car MVC. I believe that both vehicles are leaking. One person is injured with burns. I believe police and AV are both on scene.

0: Or I call him Summer Yesterday.
1: Summer Yesterday.
0: Yeah, I'm just letting you know that the SAV will be unavailable until further notice. Was live when it's back in area.
1: I'll try Summer Yesterday.

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1: Donnybrook Road Control.
0: We're back from Firefighter Collier of an incident stop.
1: We're back from Donnybrook Control, Firefighter Collier, incident stop, according to Donnybrook Road and English Street in Donnybrook. Pumper 80, pump tanker 9, did you receive?
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0: We got Victor on scene.
1: Roger, you may be required. Donnybrook Control, is AV required?
0: Michael, AV's already been and has left.
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0: The fire come pump 57's out to wash away result of accident, Bolton Road, Windham Mill.
1: Roger, pump 57 appears to be a three-vehicle accident. At this stage, police have the job, but they haven't been dispatched.
0: Roger, pump 57 acknowledged. We're proceeding code 3.
1: Roger, pump 57.

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1: Roger, Winnerbell, Tampa. The wash away result of a three car accident. They have been moved up to the side of the road. Police are aware of the job, they haven't been dispatched as yet.
0: Winnerbell, Pumper, acknowledge. FRV can cancel.
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0: 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I'm number 81 at the house fire, Donnybrook Road, Donnybrook, code 1.
1: Roger, Pumper 81 for yourself and Pumper 80. The caller's looking at this from Cambert Road and is not sure if it's a house or a tree fire. The fire's getting larger. It's near the local pub on Donnybrook Road. The call's advising two sets of lights down from the pub and located on the right.
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0: Roger, Willett, Tanker 1. The call is looking at this from Cambert Road, unsure if it's a house or tree fire, but the fire's getting larger. They're advising it's near the local pub, but two sets of lights down from the pub and located on the right. 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
0: Calcala Pumper, send.
2: Sorry,
0: Concord, Calcala Pumper,
2: heading out to house fire, Donnybrook Road,
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2: code 1.
0: Roger, Calcala Pumper, did you receive further?
2: Sorry, Concord, Calcala Pumper, message.
0: Calcala Pumper?
2: Sorry, Calcala Pumper, my father's drive past it. It's 1K southbound past Patterson. In the eastbound on the south side.
0: Right, just going to do, was that 1 kilometre eastbound in the southbound lanes?
2: On the southbound side, it's a confirmed fire.
0: Roger, out to your water tanker.

0: far, I can roll out take a two.
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0: Roll out take a two out to structure 4, don't book road, body book.
2: Roger, Roll out take a two, have received confirmation to the fire located 1 kilometre east from Patterson.
0: Roll out take a two, receive.

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0: Viacom, we're back from Firefighter Truman of a non-structured fire. 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
1: Donnybrook Control, we're back from Firefighter Cameron, non-structured fire stop. We'll continue one alert appliance for, as I said, area. 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
2: Pumper 81, go 10.
1: 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I'll let you decide which one's returning, which one's responding.
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0: Viacom, just an updated address. It's 1140 Donnybrook Road, Donnybrook. We have a current burn off here. He's burning grass scrubs and tree waste. I'm going to confirm what time and get him to register it online.
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0: Is this right that I come?
1: Roger. I come with Tango 1 returning. Roger, Wally Tango. Wally Tango for Icon message. Police have asked him for a sit rep, just to give them an update. Are they still required to attend or are they on scene?
2: 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The owner's registered to burn.
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1: Yeah, well, again, Fire Wellington Street, Midnight.
2: Roger, Pumper 11, Fire Ground Channel is 10 and RMR Channel 541. Caller stated the strongest smell is at the main and in the garage. Not known what has happened. Main access is from the street.
1: Pumper 11, receive.
2: And Pumper 81, did you receive?
1: Pumper 81, Roger.

0: fuck I'm in the pampa.
1: You're in the pampa.
0: Fuck, I'm at the pumpers after the smell of gas outside 5 miles of the street, man. Go one.
1: Roger, man, the pumper. Caller stated strongest smell is at the main and in the garage. The caller actually feels a bit sick but declined AV. Not known what has happened. Neil Vapor Cloud at best access from the street.
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1: Roger, Bullet Tanker 1, did you receive the further?
0: Here, Falcom.
1: Bullet Tanker 1, caller stated strongest smell is at the main and in the garage. Caller felt sick but route declined AV. Unknown what has happened, nil vapor cloud, best access from the street.
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0: Star Comer to Tango is turning out to smell of gas on Wellington Street in Miranda, code 1.
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3: 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Thank you, Marcus, on scene, thanks.
0: Roger,
1: Tanker 1. Tanker 1, on scene.
0: Roger, Tanker 1.

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0: Flock on, we're back from Lieutenant Broomhall of an incident, sorry, an investigation at number 5 Wellington Street in Mernda. All oncoming appliances can cancel.
1: Roger, we're back from Lieutenant Broomhall investigation. And Pumper 11, did you receive? You can cancel and return.
2: Pumper 11 received and returning. 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
1: Bullet Tanker 1.
0: Falcon, Bullet Tanker 1 has been released, number 2.
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0: Falcon, message from Lieutenant Broomhall. Could we please request the gas company to attend number 5 Wellington Street in Mernda? I believe the leak will be between the footpath but before the meter.
1: Roger, we'll organise that now for you.

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0: Block on word back from Lieutenant Broomhall, an incident under control, number 5 Wellington Street, murder.
1: Roger, word back from Lieutenant Broomhall, incident under control. And police and AD were advised of the call. Are they required to attend?
0: Flycom, neither. Other services are required. Thank you.
1: Roger. And guests have given ETA within 60 minutes.
0: Thank you.

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0: Falcon, we're back from Lieutenant Broomhall of an incident stop, number 5, Wellington Street in Miranda.
1: Roger, we're back from Lieutenant Broomhall, incident stop.
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0: 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And where are you, FCV?
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0: part of your PCX Viacom message. Number 567 for you. Police have also been advised, as well as ambulance, for a two-vehicle collision. We've reported a vehicle slipped multiple times with fuel coming from the vehicle that's flipped, and it's still running with the fuel continuing to spread.
1: 56, Roger.

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1: 200351.
0: Qualcomm 200351, dead for wash rider result of accident. Diggers Rescue Water Road, Ryan's Lane, 200351.
1: Roger, 200351. Police and ambulance have also been advised for a two-vehicle collision. One vehicle slipped multiple times with fuel leaking from that vehicle that slipped over and still running.
0: 200351, acknowledge.

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0: 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We're back from Lieutenant Green. 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Two vehicle MVA. Nil person's trapped. Nil person's injured. 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
1: 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We're back from Lieutenant Green of incident under control. Two vehicle MVA. Nil trapped. Nil injured. Pumper 56 can cancel. Police are on scene. 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
0: 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We have a two vehicle MVA. Neil Person's trapped. Neil Person's injured. One vehicle has rolled several times. That occupant is in the hands of AV being looked over. Big Pole and AV both on scene. 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
1: 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That occupants with ambulance being looked over, police and ambulance both on scene, tool and valve appliances on scene sometime awaiting tows.

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0: 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Incident stop. The intersection of Diggers Rest Commander Road, Ryan's Lane in Toolinvale. The scene has been made safe. Both vehicles removed from the roadway on tow trucks. Scene's been handed to Vic Pole member number 45964, Melton Police, Toolinvale Tanker 1, Toolinvale Ultralight returning.
2: 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Scene has been made safe. Both vehicles removed from road via tow truck. Seems to be handed to police from Melton Police Station. Both Toolbar Police is now returning.

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0: 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Little.
1: Roger, Woodsy Bumper, further to this, responding to assist ambulance who are on scene, gain access to a patient inside. 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
1: 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Word back from incident, firefighter Taylor of an incident stop, 3 Wall Walnut Street in Whittlesey.
0: Windows Control, word back from firefighter Taylor of incident stop.

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1: You're not an SCV.